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1: I wanna dance by water beneath the Mexican sky, drink some margaritas watching the blue lights, listen to the mariachi play at midnight. Are you with me? Are you with me?

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Maybe it's just all one long breath. And every inhale is like a new beginning. And it feels like we're at the beginning. But it feels like we've been here before. But it feels like we've been here before.

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Stay.